0: For some who don't understand our purpose and may not understand our praise, we as a family in Jesus' name would like to tell you the reason why we sing. Thank you.
1: Someone asked the question.

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1: Glory.
2: Glory.
0: You're the reason, Jesus.
2: You're the reason why.
0: I know I'm right about it. I just want to say glory.
2: Glory.
0: I give the praises to you.
2: I give the praises to you.
0: Oh, hallelujah. Glory. Hallelujah.
2: Glory.
0: You're the reason why.
2: You're the reason why.
0: Listen. And when the song is over, we've all said amen.
2: We've all said amen.
0: And your heart just keep on singing.
2: And your heart just keep on singing.
0: And the song will never end.
2: And the song will never end.
0: Listen. And if somebody asked you, was it just a show?
2: Was it just a show?
0: Lift your hands and be a witness.
2: Lift your hands and be a witness.
0: And tell the whole world no.
2: And tell the whole
0: listen.
2: World no.
0: And when we cross that river, to study war no more.
2: To study war no more.
0: We will sing.

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0: You may be here tonight. 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I am strong. You know what? You can sing it with all of your heart tonight. Because His strength is made perfect in our weakness. It's God's word, His promise to us. If you've got a financial need here tonight, you know what? There's nothing much you can do about it on a Saturday night. So you can sing with all of your heart, with faith in your heart. I am rich. Because He supplies every need we have according to His riches and glory. 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Hallelujah. Yeah.
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1: And
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14: This album is dedicated to everybody that's been here. I hope you've enjoyed this record. I hope it's ministered to your heart and soul. Please continue to keep us in your prayers. And we'll be praying for your family too. I just got one more thing I want to leave with you. If you're going through something, family,

Some of y'all wouldn't pray if you didn't go through something. And when you go through something, that's when you meet Jesus. Can I get a witness of that? And listen, if you're really sick in your mind and feel like giving up, listen.

Some of y'all have been into some bad relationships. And some of you had your heart broken and you've been lied to. I want to let you know that there is a lover named Jesus. And he will supply your every need. Family.

Yes, sir. The song. I feel like having a little church up in here. I know the record is almost over, but can we have a little church before the record is over? Listen, this is what I want to tell you. 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
6: Okay, so we've had our worship, we've had our praise. Now it's time for us to be inspired. All right, so I'm going to be playing you three clips. I'm going to be playing you They Aren't Ready for This Comeback, and that's from Absolute Motivation. Ghost Everyone, Grind in Silence, Shock Them All. I like that title. And that's from Motiversity. And then we have For Every Setback Has a Comeback, and that's from Above Inspiration. So listen to these clips. Trust me, these words, priceless. And then when we come back, I'll give you my quotes.
7: Most of us fail in life because we're afraid of what everyone around you is thinking. That's 100% truth. So we live by the narrative of other people. So what happens is there's a lot of negative people walking on the planet Earth who are afraid to try, because everybody, a lot of people are very negative. So we are afraid to fail. Why? I told you, man, you shouldn't even try it, dude. Just chill out, relax. Why are you so crazy? Why are you so obsessed? So all that stuff drives the quitting mind, I call it. The mind wants to quit. The mind is tired. The mind is tired. The mind is deserving. The mind thinks it's very deserving. So yes, the biggest problem in this world is other people, not yourself. It's other people in your head. They are puppet mastering you pretty much on your life.
8: We can't see the whole story. God is riding with our life. God is riding with our situation. But understand that what you're going through is a chapter in your book, not the whole book. All you see right now is the chapter that you're living in, but it's only a chapter. Don't let a chapter of your life define the rest of your life.
9: How about we take an inventory of ourselves? We look at ourselves in the mirror and we tell ourselves the truth. We look at our lives and we tell ourselves the truth. Truth is this, it's very simple. You're either doing it or you're not doing it. You've either been executing or you haven't been executing. You either are truly ready to make and change or you're not. It doesn't matter. What matters is what you're going to do.

0: but I don't respect a lot of people. Because how am I going to respect you if you're not grinding every day? And I don't mean working out, getting to the gym. Really going out there and grinding. So if you don't know how I'm living my life, how am I going to respect you? So you have to be a hard worker, period, dot. You got to work your ass off. That's where I get respect from you. So if you're working hard every day, now you have an opinion in my eyes. But if you're just a guy who talks shit and you live this life of talking shit, come on, dude. I understand one thing. You're just talking shit. But if I see you every day of your life trying to be better, every day, going through all the wickets to be better, you got my attention. I respect you.
1: And this is where you'll find your greatest successes and your deepest hurts. When you become that lion and you need to go through it. You need to go through those very difficult and treacherous times. The challenge, discomfort, hunger as a lion, because a lion doesn't bow down to nobody. Kill me or I'll starve. That's the attitude of the lion.
2: If you want to win, it's very simple. You got to make a decision that you are not going to be like everybody else. You are not going to fucking do what they do. You are not going to live how they live. You are not going to eat how they eat. You're not going to drink how they drink. You're not going to do the kind of work they can do. And then you've got to go do that. And you've got to do it one day at a time. It's one day at a fucking time. Okay? You wake up, you do everything you can to make that day a win. That's it. That is the secret to this, dude. Right? One day. Win today. Then you wake up tomorrow and you do the same thing.
3: Here's the reality. You're gonna feel the truth of this instantly. Most dreams never come true. Most of the people that you know, most of the dreams that you've had for yourself, they haven't come true. Why not? Because they're brutally difficult. The world is going to resist you. It is not going to be easy to overcome entropy, to overcome inertia. The only way that you're going to overcome that stuff is to go all out every day, knowing that it's going to take a long time. But the only way that that dream is going to come true, even over that long period of time, is if you're going all out every day. Every day, everything I'm doing, I'm asking, why can't it be done faster? Why can't I accomplish more right now? That it's not okay to put something off even till tonight. I need to do it right now. You've got to go all out. You've got to create momentum.
4: But once I see it, once I fear, once I see where I was broken, then I can attack that weakness. I can fill in that gap. I can reinforce that breach. If you break, it means it's time to fortify your will to make it stronger.
2: What it is you claim to be about. Be what it is you truly want to be. Be about it today. Be about it today. And then when today's over, be about it tomorrow.
5: Today we gotta ghost everyone. Anyone that ever doubted us. anyone that ever lied to us and told us that they believe in our vision. We gotta reset.
6: We live in a culture of busyness, distraction, and noise. And sometimes the only way something's going to change is if we disappear.
5: We gotta focus on the reason why we started everything. Why we woke up early in the morning to grind. Why we cried those tears. When we wanted the world to say yes, but everyone continued to say no. You see, you gotta forget about the doubts.
6: Can you unplug from people's ideas, from people's agendas, from people's viewpoints and perspective of you and life? Can you unplug?
5: Forget about the doubt that told you that you didn't have what it takes to be the greatest. You gotta reset.
6: What if you could just shut out every distraction? What if you could just shut out the world for just a season and focus on you? You have to disappear and put the work in and come back and shock everybody that doubted you.
5: You gotta understand the power of being alone. Let's go back into the darkness where all the greatness was created, where all the motivation was created. Let's get back to the beginning. Because only then will you hear the thoughts of the greats.
6: We celebrate athletes and we celebrate critical thinkers and innovators and actors, and we praise them and coin them our heroes, and we follow them by the millions. We love what they do in public, but you don't know the story behind the glory. You don't know the blood, the sweat. You didn't see the tears that they cried, the prayers that they prayed, the countless weeks where they went without sleep to get where they are. I'm just wondering if there's anybody here that is willing to go through the process in the dark room that prepares us and equips us for the stages of destiny.
5: Rise, let's ghost everyone. You gotta get back to that child. That child that wanted to dream. That wanted to chase everything the world told him that he couldn't have. Yes, we gotta reset. We're surrounded by the noise. We're surrounded by the social media, the Instagram, all of these things that give us no fulfillment. And the reason why you feel this way, it's because you've been surrounded by negativity. You've been surrounded by individuals that call themselves your friend. But in all reality, they're just another energy drainer. They're just another person that wants to tell you that you cannot accomplish your dreams because they failed at every obstacle they ever tried to defeat. Let's go back into that hole. Let's go back into the darkness.
6: Some of the most monumental and transformational portraits and pictures that we've ever seen were developed in the dark room. I'm talking to that athlete. I'm talking to that administrator. I'm talking to that nurse, that doctor. I'm talking to that student. I'm talking to that communicator. I'm talking to that pioneer, that inventor. I'm talking to that entrepreneur. I'm talking to that preacher. I'm talking to that person who refuses to stay where they are. I'm talking to that person that doesn't have a problem laying in obscurity, because you know that when you come out of the dark room, all eyes on you.
5: Rise from that ghost state, a new man and a new woman on its journey to greatness.
6: Why are you here? What is your destiny?
7: I got a question. What will you do when no one is watching? What will you do when no one is listening? That's the only time that we'll be able to bring something to this world that it never seen before.
6: One of the greatest challenges with disappearing is understanding the revelation of building in the dark. The secret of change is to focus all of our energy, not on fighting the old, but building the new, and specifically behind closed doors when nobody's looking, when no one is there to affirm you, when nobody's there to validate you, when nobody is there to agree with you, you build in the dark and you announce it when it's finished.
7: Let me tell you, you're gonna fight until you can't fight no more. And when you can't fight anymore, you're gonna lay down and bleed a while. And then you're gonna get up and fight some more.
6: Sometimes you have to fall back into the dark room and focus on you. There are too many people in your life who have left you. There are too many people in your life who have counted you out. There are too many people in your life who have whispered in your ear and said you'll be worse off without them. Prove them wrong. There are people in your life that claim to be your friends, and honestly, they are just standing there waiting to see you fail.
7: Yeah, you have those friends that come out to support you and tell you how great you are. But when they're driving off, leaving from the event, they're saying to themselves, I can do that better than him. Or I can do that better than her.
6: Disappear and do the work that is required. Sometimes you gotta take a break from just about everything, disappear, come back, and shock the world.
7: You've been surrounded by individuals that call themselves your friend. They're just another person that wants to tell you that you cannot accomplish your dream.
6: Are you worth my time? If you're not, it's time to unplug. Time to unplug. Time to unplug.
7: This is the process when you have to reset. And when you have to ghost everyone.
8: How many of you got children? When your children were babies, they crawled around. And then one day, miraculously, for the first time ever, they stood up on their own two feet. What was the exact next thing they did? Fell down. But not one of you said, oh, stay there, baby. Did you? What did you say? Get up, come to mommy, come to daddy. And the baby get up and fall down. And you say, do it again. And take a few steps, get up and fall down. And you said, do it again. Now, sometimes the baby fell on their backsides. But sometimes the baby fell on their face. And you not only allowed them to fall on their face, you encouraged them to do it again. Because you knew if they never fell and got up, they never learned how to walk. They never fell and got up, they never learned how to run. They never fell and got up, they never learned how to maximize their potential. But some of us in this room today have fallen down. Or we've been knocked down. And life has not been fair. And we've stayed in that down position. And I'm saying to you today, it's time to get up and fly like you were born to fly. A setback is nothing but a setup for a comeback.
9: No doubt there are many people in this room and you need a comeback. It could be in your family. It could be physically. It could involve the area of finances. There are some here today and you need a relational comeback. Some need an emotional comeback. Maybe it's a habit or an addiction you need to break, and you've tried and you don't have the power and you don't have the ability and you need a comeback. Maybe there's some of you and you've been told you're not going to make it, you can't make it. There's a God who can bring about a comeback.
10: God is planning your comeback. He's planning your comeback. No matter how pessimistic, no matter how negative it looks today, you're going to come back. It's a time of the comeback. It's time to get up off the mat. If you've been knocked down, if you've been through something, if you've been through financial setback or some kind of terrible thing has hit you in your health or something's happened to your family, we need to believe that it's time for a comeback. It's no time to quit. It's no time to give up. It's no time to moan and groan. I'll bring you out with great substance. They're not just going to come back, but they're going to pick up stuff through the experience that they go through that I'll turn around and use for my glory. They're coming back with great substance. We may be down, but we're not out because we serve a comeback God. And I want you to know the attitude of our God is I'm not going to give up on anybody. The power of the Holy Spirit, I've preached it when I'm on top of the world and I preached it when I've hit rock bottom, and I still believe that I serve a God who can give every family a comeback, every marriage a comeback, every situation, every drug addict, every alcoholic, you can have a comeback. You've been through hell, you messed up, you did something you shouldn't have done. It's time for a comeback. At the scent of water, the Bible said, there is a river whose streams shall make glad again. That's the river of the Holy Spirit. And if you can get a scent of that river while I'm preaching, God can orchestrate your comeback. There's a river flowing that the dead can come to life again. The out can get in again. Well, I had the chance and I blew it. Well, this is your comeback, and the out can get in again. The down can get up again. The depressed can dance again. It's time for a comeback. Quit feeling sorry for yourself. Quit having a pity party. You've heard me tell you, when you have a pity party, nobody brings gifts and nobody shows up but the devil. He's the only one who wants to come. So what do? You grab hold of the promises of God and say, you know what? I wish I wouldn't have gone through that, but I'm coming out with great substance. I'm coming out with something I didn't have, and I'm going to know how to be used even greater of God because everything I went through. God is a God that makes a way of return, a comeback. And it's time for you to experience the spirit of a comeback.
11: Babe Ruth struck out 1,330 times. He also hit 714 home runs, but he failed almost twice as much as he succeeded. And on we can go, reminding ourselves of comeback stories. I hope that you have a comeback in Christ today. As a pastor, I deal with defeat in people's lives constantly. People who are walking through pain and struggle and defeat and discouragement and, yes, failure. We all experience failure in life. Now, if you are in Christ, you are not a failure. You may fail, but we are more than conquerors through Him who loved us. Amen? We are victors, not victims, and we have the opportunity always, when we fail, to come back. When we lose, to get up again and get going. That if you are not dead, you're not done. If you are still breathing, there is a life to be lived, a purpose in your life to be fulfilled in Christ. You can rebound. You can recover. You can be restored. Because what I want you to hear today is that it's never too late for a new beginning. Never too late for a new beginning. So don't stare at the past. Don't live your life looking through the rearview mirror. That's dangerous. It's okay to glance at your rearview mirror. Know what's going on to your side or behind you. But don't try to drive your car looking through your rearview mirror. Look through the big screen, the windshield. It's a lot bigger and hopefully a lot better going forward. We glance at the past, but we gaze at our future, and our future is in Christ.
12: I love this particular proverb, Proverbs 24, verse 16. It says, though the righteous fall seven times, they rise again. But the wicked stumble when calamity strikes. Isn't this exciting? Though the righteous fall seven times, they rise again. And we focus on they rise again. But before I focus on that, I start focusing on the part right before that. The righteous are going to fall. And not just once. Here he says seven times, but it's worse than you think. Because if you know anything about the Bible and the way the Bible uses numbers, the number 7 is a number that's used not only when it's a number of completion, but it's a number of infinite capacity. So when it says the righteous fall 7 times, he's not saying the righteous fall 7 times. He says the righteous fall and they fall and they fall and they fall and they fall and they fall and they fall and they fall and they fall and they will fall so many times you will not be able to count how many times the righteous fall. God's expecting you to fall and to fail and to lose and to mess up. See, if you entrust your life to God and if you choose to follow Jesus, here's the promise, you're going to fall. Not just once, not just twice, not just 6 or 7 times. It's just going to become a part of your life, so get used to it. But they rise again. See, the difference between the resilient and those who lack resilience is not whether they fail or not. It's actually the differential of one. It's not the differential of 1,000. It's not the differential of 100 or 10. It's just the differential of one. See, it doesn't matter how many times you fall. You just got to get up one more time than you fell. Or no matter how many times you fall, you get up. No matter how many times you lose, you get back in the game. See, you're not defined by your failures. You're not defined by your losses. You're not defined by what has caused you to fall unless you stay there. But when you get up, you're now defined by what you overcame, not what overtook you.
13: The mercies of God are renewed every morning. God gives you a blank sheet every day for a new start. No one in this room is perfect. We can live our life without regret. We can live our life without limitation by the power of the Holy Spirit, without the frustration of what might have been if only. You need to walk out of your emotional, financial, marital grave. You need to live, love, laugh, and be happy. It's time for your comeback. Your life can be an exciting, victorious, triumphant life.
11: If you have failed, and we all have failed, but maybe you're sitting in the middle of a failure right now. Maybe you're at a time in your life where you are down and nearly out. You want to quit. You want to run away. Maybe even you're thinking about going back to your old life. Go back to the old friends. Go back to the old clubs. Go back to the old junk. Because you fail so much. You think, I just can't. Well, guess what? You can't do it, but the power of Christ will restore you and redeem you and renew you. And it is because of his cross and the resurrection, the power of Jesus Christ, that we can be forgiven and renewed and restored. The love of Christ, it changes everything.
12: You can't come back without the Father. He loves you. And all he's waiting on is you in this service right now to turn to him. And you can have a comeback.
14: All right, we just had They Are Not Ready for His Comeback, for this comeback rather. And that was from Absolute Motivation. Then we also had from Motiversity, Ghost Everyone, Grind in Silence, Shock Them All. And then Above Inspiration with For Every Setback Has a Comeback. Yes, our topic today is Take Time Off. All right, so let me give you my quotes. That should spark something in you if those clips did not. The first one is from Robert Urban saying, a vacation is having nothing to do and all day to do in it, all day to do it in. Now, this is my, I'm talking to you, you that likes to go on vacation and have a whole stacked itinerary. Basically, you have stuff that you're doing from 7 a.m. to 7 to 8 p.m. You have some tourist ride. You have some zip lining. You have some museum sighting. Like, stop it. Yes, when you travel, you want to soak up as much culture as you are taking in. But then, you know, that's not really a break. I remember I traveled for my friend's birthday one time. And I just really wanted to eat, drink, and sleep, man. In fact, they said it's like the trip was just for me because I was having so much fun. But let me not lie, I enjoyed it when we went to those places. But honestly, I would have rather just spent the day indoors, you know, by the pool or at the beach or something, because we had limited time there. So if you've got a lot of time, then yes, you can say, okay, every other day you could go do some sightseeing, do some tourist stuff, or maybe you use like the first few days of your trip, do that, and then you rest for the rest of the days. But my thing is, it's not a vacation if you are not resting. And that's what this course is saying. A vacation is having nothing to do and all day to do it in. All right? All right, so this next one is from Michelle Obama. When it comes to social media, there are times I turn off the world. Sometimes you have to ignore yourself. Sometimes you have to give yourself space to be quiet, which means you've got to set those phones down. You see these phones, these cell phones that are such a convenience, technology that is such a brilliant invention that has helped us in so many ways. It also is not good for us when your whole life is stuck on your phone. You wake up in the morning on your phone, breakfast on your phone, any small thing you're on your phone. Where it goes to bed at night, you're on your phone. Now, I know that some people work a lot, like you're working 24/7, so you're sending emails or drafting documents. But sometimes you gotta just stop, put them phones down, log out of your social media. It's very important. Sometimes I take breaks from Twitter, from Instagram. These are the only two social media platforms I'm really active on. Just because sometimes it gets too much. I don't think we were made to absorb so much interaction and so much information at once. So yeah, social media is good, but sometimes put it down, okay? And this next one is from Anne Lamotte saying, almost everything will work again if you unplug it for a few minutes, including you. So I remember there was a time when I was running my food business, KK's Good Eats, but I want to break now because I'm an economy tough. So we were cooking quite a bit that particular day. So we had like a lot of tomatoes to blend, and I didn't have an industrial size blender. It was just like a regular normal size one. After a while, my girl came to meet me. I said, what is it? She said the blender isn't coming on. I was freaking out at this point because that's the only blender I have. And we were supposed to be cooking early the next morning. And we were prepping late night. So I was like, hey, how are we going to blend these remaining tomatoes? I went to the kitchen. I looked at the blender. I said, you know what? Leave it alone. I asked her, I said, have you been taking breaks? She said, no, she's just been blending. I said, leave it alone. Left it for like 30 minutes. Unplugged it and all. Came back. I plugged it in, turned it on, and it came on. So that's equipment, you know, that's machines. If machines need that, what about you? So how about you unplug for a few minutes? I'm not saying unplug a whole day, even though you need to. But at least, even in the midst of your busy day, even if it's just like 5-10 minutes, you just go to a corner and just breathe and hear yourself think. Unplug, right? For a few minutes. And you will work again. Mehmet Murat Ildan is saying, in matters of healing, the body or the mind, vacation is a true genius. When you're in another country, especially, you know, you don't even have to be in another country because flight tickets are insane. Go to another state. Another state is good for you. Or you can have a staycation. Let's say you live on the mainland or on the island. You can go to the mainland and get a nice hotel. There are nice hotels on the mainland. Or you can go to the island if you stay on the mainland. You're so just changing your environment. If you don't have the time or the luxury to get on a flight to go to another state or another country, you can do that. Get a staycation, right? Just heal your body, heal your mind, like disconnect from the work, disconnect from the many obligations that you have here and there dragging. You tell everybody, you know, I'm going on a break, I need it. And people who love you will understand. People who do not love you will be acting up. But if they love you and they understand that, look, every human being needs some time apart, trust me, you'll be good for it, all right? That's what a vacation is for. Heal your body, heal your mind. This is Sharon Salzberg saying that doing nothing means unplugging from the compulsion to always keep ourselves busy. I have a funny story. Let me finish the quote. The habit of shielding ourselves from certain feelings, the tension of trying to manipulate our experience before we even fully acknowledge what that experience is. Now, let me take it from the top. Doing nothing means unplugging from the compulsion to always keep ourselves busy. Why should we always feel the need to be busy? I think that, right, because I live in Lagos, I think that Lagos contributes to that. Whenever I leave Lagos, like I say, go to Abuja or even Ibadan, as soon as I just drive out or fly out of the vicinity of Lagos, there's this peace and calm that comes over me. But immediately across into Lagos airspace or Lagos roads, oh my goodness, I feel the need to start to just start doing something. I feel the need to just be busy. And I don't know why, but calm down, right? If you say you're taking a break and you're unplugging, you don't need to do nothing. You're giving your brain a

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0: homie Jay and his newfound friends. 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
1: And on top of all that, I'm so deaf.
0: Boy, yo, that's my
1: clue. Hey, homie, that's who I roast with. And we kick nothing but the fetish.
0: Them call me the funkified, vocalistic that they ain't ready for. But they just don't hit me, though.
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1: We're coming straight from the 606. Vote, vote is the Brett and JD.
0: Head out.
1: Big baby. So lay back and listen as I catch up on Mike Pippin and freak this duet just like Ashford.

0: down ain't a thing to me. 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It's like that, and as a matter of fact, when it comes to the breath, I make your neck snap back. Meaning I got the hit that'll get you bent. Tear the roof off this mother like Parliament. I'm on the rolling control like Janet. Damn it,
1: wretch of the funk bandit, and they can't handle it.
0: I know. That's why I keep hitting them with this grammar, letting all y'all know that I'm the real mamma jamma. Straight to the head like a chronic sack.
1: I passed the mic, took a breath,
0: and yo, I passed it back.
1: Well, sisters and fellas, it's time to get your groove on. I provide the most of five sounds to make your move on.
0: Breaking these boots off proper light
1: is S-O-S-O-D-E-F dynamite.
0: Coming up at you like Ralph K. And since this ain't no honeymoon, I'm here to stay.
1: And the way we're coming at you, baby, we can't miss.
0: There's a new tag team in town.
1: Daddy.
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0: God bless, nothing less. 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

0: Mendoza. Let the funk flow in from this homie Jay and his new film. I'm hitting switches like Eric on the solo creek for yo G. It's the BRAT. Putting a dip in your head from right to left.
1: And on top of all that, I'm so deaf.
0: Well, yo, that's my case.
1: Hey, homie, that's who I rose with. And we kick nothing but the fetish.
0: Them coffees are funkified, vocalistic that they ain't ready for. But they just don't give it though.
2: Because we're so funkified. We make it move from side to side.
1: We're coming straight from the 606. Vote, vote is the Brett and JD.
0: Head out.
1: Big baby. So lay back and listen as I catch up on Mike Pippin and freak this duet just like Ashford and

0: tan the roof off this mother like Parliament. 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
1: branch of the funk bandit, and they can't handle it.
0: I know. 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
1: Well, sisters and fellas, it's time to get your groove on. 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
0: Breaking these boots up proper like
1: it's S-O-S-O-D-E-F dynamite.
0: Humming a humming a coming, I bet you like Ralph K. And since this ain't no honeymoon, I'm here to stay.
1: And the way we're coming at you, baby, we came.
0: There's a new tag team in town.
1: Who dead?

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0: 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How to show these
1: two games, how to pull. I shoot out a stunt. My wrist stay rocked up. 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I shoot out a stunt. 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Look at keep on dreaming. I hurt you, man. I shoot out a stunt.

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0: 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It is going to change your life. If you're under bondage, you tried everything, you're still under bondage. 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Or you know you're not fulfilling your destiny. Step into the courts of heaven today. 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It is explained very clearly. Follow the steps. It is the sin of somebody in your bloodline and or you. Step into the courts of heaven today and start to fulfill your destiny today. In the mighty name of Jesus, courts of heaven.
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0: 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It is going to change your life. 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Or you know you're not fulfilling your destiny. 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

Yeah, EMEZ. It's your boy Banky W, aka Mr. Kippable. You know, right now we just did this right here. I'm just having some fun in the studio. We did this for all our Nigerian people, east, west, north, south, everywhere, all around the world. We global, we international. Get your hustle on. Let's go. Bring me back one time. Oh, yeah. Hey.

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Dear Slim, I wrote you, but you still ain't calling. I left my cell, my pager, and my home phone at the bottom. I sent two letters back in autumn, you must not have got them. There probably was a problem at the post office or something. Sometimes I scribble addresses too sloppy when I jot them. But anyways, what's been up, man? How's your daughter? My girlfriend's pregnant too, I'm about to be a father. If I have a daughter, guess what I'ma call her? I'ma name her Bonnie. I read about your Uncle Ronnie too, I'm sorry. I had a friend kill himself over something too, they didn't want him. I know you probably hear this every day, but I'm your biggest fan. I even got the underground that you did with Scam. I got a room full of your posters and your pictures, man. I like what you did with Rockets too, that was bad. Anyways, I hope you get this, man. Hit me back, just a chat. Truly yours, your biggest fan. This is Stan.

Dear Slim, you still ain't called a row. I hope you have a chance. I ain't mad. I just think it's stuff you don't answer fans. If you didn't want to talk to me outside the concert, you didn't have to. But you could have signed an autograph for Matthew. That's my little brother, man. He's only 6 years old. We waited in the blistering cold for you for 4 hours and you just said no. That's pretty, man. You're like an idol. He wants to be just like you, man. He likes you more than I do. I ain't that mad, though. I just don't like being lied to. Remember when we met in Denver? You said if I write you, you would write back. See, I'm just like you in a way. I never knew my father neither. He used to always cheat on my mom and beat her. I can relate to what you're saying in your songs. So when I have a day, I drift away and put them on. Cause I don't really got else. So that helps when I'm depressed. I even got a tattoo with your name across the chest. Sometimes I even cut myself to see how much it bleeds. It's like adrenaline. The pain is such a sudden rush for me. See, everything you say is real. And I respect you cause you tell it. My girlfriend's jealous cause I talk about you 24/7. But she don't know you like I know you, Slim. No one does. She don't know what it was like for people like us growing up. You gotta call me, man. I'll be the biggest fan you'll ever lose. Sincerely yours, Stan. P.S. We should be together too.

not want us to meet each other. I really think you and your girlfriend need each other, but maybe you just need to treat her better. I hope you get to read this letter. I just hope it reaches you in time before you hurt yourself. I think that you'll be doing just fine if you relax a little. I'm glad I inspire you, but then why are you so mad? Try to understand that I do want you as a fan. I just don't want you to do some crazy. I seen this one on the news a couple weeks ago that made me sick. Some dude was drunk and drove his car over a bridge and had his girlfriend in the trunk. And she was pregnant with his kid. And in the car they found a safe, but they didn't say who it was to. Come to think about it, his name was... it was you.

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I'm super excited to have you join me tonight on Remember the Times. My name is Benji. I am on the $100 bill. Hey, welcome to a brand new week. 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

All right, check your time. We're 14 minutes in past 7. This is a very bright Sunday evening, and I'm super excited. Great to know that you can join us tonight on this journey. 7 p.m. all through midnight. Hey, a lot is lined up for you. 7 to 8, we'll come at you with the very best of jazz. And then 8 on the DOT, we'll be having the Chairman National Advertising Conference, Dr. Tunji Adeyinka. He'll be joining us and tonight on Brands and You. We'll be looking at the National Advertising Conference and even beyond. Remember, there's a theme for 2000. What is this theme? Watch out for that. That's coming up at 8 o'clock. A quarter to 9, Reverend Dr. Jonathan Imog will be joining us on 10 Minutes Flight. Of course, you do know that it's a brand new wig. There is need for us to step out this new wig, our best foot forward, yeah, so we can conquer the wig, yeah? All right, and top of the hour at 9 o'clock, sing your song and make your souls happy. The community is bustling, I tell you. I love the energy behind the community. Thank you so very much for that. And in between all of that, before we close at 12 midnight, we'll be taking you west. The very best of country music would happen. Let me bring to you, this is Ego, Texas song done by Onyeka Nwenu. This is Bianulo. Bianulo in Igbo means, Lord Almighty, come listen to our voice. Especially now that we're looking at 2027. The election is just around the corner. Too many things are flying. Too many information flying. All the parties are in your faces. Sometimes you get to a point you don't even know which one. And social media has not really... Well, as much as it has helped, because when it comes to breaking news, nothing beats social media to breaking news. But at the same time, nothing also... Social media is the biggest disinformation and misinformation agent. So sometimes you are like, overload, information overload, it's happening. So where do I go? All right. Well, very important, don't you think so? My name is Benji. Here is Onyeka Nwenu. Ego from Lagbaja singing Bianulo Nai. This is the period we need to ask him to listen, hack him to our voices. Yeah? Listen.

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1: 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Where do you go, my
0: 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Another number one hit.
2: 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I just want you back for
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But then how can we forget that song? How? It's just... And that's what we do, and we did so well. We bring nostalgia to you, yeah? Take you, and then take you back in time to when things were good. All right, this is Benji, and it is Remember the Times on the station that plays every song you know. Classic FM 973, yeah? It's been the very best of jazz, and let's see if we can walk you back on some of the songs that we've played so far, yeah? Kenny G, the last song, Beat Bop, it is, and then Bob James' Sign of the Times. What sign do you see? You look out through the window, what do you see? I'm sure if I'm to put the microphone before everyone, almost everyone, we'll be talking about 2027 elections. If it's not that, I'm a country hard. All right, but then we just have to be on the positive side. I tell you, you got good. I think so. I feel so. But you need to believe it to have it. Yeah, you need to believe it to have it. Yeah. All right, before that, we took Carry Bob James, Annie White with Chariots of Fire, then Ego came in with Bianolo. Now, opening, so I'm thinking of doing something from El Clero. Yeah, it might be that Sunset Island. Yeah, or Calypso Getaway. One of them. But I do know that we're 41 minutes past 7. Just in a few clicks, we'll be 8 on top of their 8. And joining us on Brands and You at 8 o'clock, we'll be having Dr. Tunji Adeyinka. He is the chairman, okay, of the National Advertising Conference. He'll be speaking with us. We'll be looking at the theme for this year's National Advertising Conference. It has to do with new frontiers. We'll look into all that. Just stay very close. I'll tell you what this is all about. Dr. Adeyinka is also the GMD of an agency, Powerful Republicon. He is the group managing director of Republicon. He'll be joining us at 8 o'clock. Do make sure that you are by your radio. Exciting times, I tell you. Exciting times. Exciting times, because I do know that the National Advertising Conference will be introducing some captains of industry that are